cars on my side, I for sure. I see you in the eyes all from the combat. You pay the link and doll, basic case, y'all doll, basic VS as bov. City pig, boy, you change your fiber.

0: Meanwhile, the Association of Civil Senior Civil Servants of Nigeria, what did they call ASCSN, they don't suspend this their strike. What did they do for Federal Unity College everywhere for inside the country? And they don't tell their members, so yeah, make you now ready to resume work with immediate alacrity. This one and they come after the do meeting yesterday between the Jambodi, the Trade Union Congress, and zonal coordinators of the Unity Schools them for inside the country. The Jambodi now they've been talking, said that concession, that selling of King's College for inside Lagos State, they don't follow suspend them until they review the matter. But they can't the one who say this strike, they just suspend them. Will say if they see any nyanyampu waka, they go still come back and go on the strike. Meanwhile, make we enter inside Katsina State. We'll be say the Katsina State governor Dikko Rada. He don't come as a contact again, to say in the support that state police. Sake of say he go boost security and help them to fight criminal badness for inside the country. When he talk for inside New York, as they do the 81st UN Geneva Assembly, Rada na contact will say the Katsina Security Watch, that one security jumbody for inside the state, that they help the security jumbody to do their work well for inside the state. Oh yeah? Yet the governor.
1: Most of the fight of insecurity is so localized and is community based. We need to have people from those communities to help us respond to the challenge. I have adopted the community approach. I, in myself, have established Katsina Community Watch Corp. We have recruited over 3,000 young men and women to support the conventional security agencies, and it's working well, and that helps us a lot in fighting it. And people have been talking about the state police, that the governors are going to manipulate them in their political game. So that doesn't mean
0: Meanwhile, he can talk or say in your government, plus including of the support they get with Obunga government, they don't do everything to make sure see they secure school after they been they get one in say he be like say they feel attack school for inside the state.
1: We have done a framework and we are building technology in our schools, especially the boarding schools, so at least we monitor what is happening in those schools. And there is also a system that was introduced at the federal level on how to secure our schools. We are adopting that. We are partnering with the federal government. We are partnering with the security agencies to make this work and to protect our children from this kind of challenges.
0: Now, we can enter Niger State, where we say the governor, dear Umaru Bago, he don't set up a 9-member judicial commission or for inquiry. Made a do torchlight men to know what they really pay those 37 miners where they've been carried enter inside the domot of the Nigeria Security and Civil Defense Corps. This commissioner, they get 4 weeks to torchlight this matter and submit all the things we see they find, plus included of their suggestion. And the National Identity Management Commission, whether they call NIMC, the documents are contour some bam bamba, they not hack their national identity database. NIMC, they've been told say, get one video where they spread up and down, where they told say they don't go hack the NIN database. They say, no, that video not be true. They say, now old video of 2024, whether they bring come back. They come the ginger Nigerian say, I beg you, if you need any legit informate, they could not go our channel for legit informate dear.
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0: Inside the world of entertainment now, Davido, Rema, plus includer of Fally Ipupa, all of them would go sing for the number 7 edition of the Afro Nation Portugal, and we'll be say go happen on June 9 to June 11 for 2027. Other Niger artists will be say they go perform the DJ Tunes Omale plus includer of Victoni.
2: Oyabek will travel. Go here for the news.
0: Outside Niger, the International Criminal Court will be ICC. They don't charge Guluti to one before Central African Republic rebel commando winning Mahamat Said Adulkhani on top 4 counts of say he do badness against humanity, plus include of say he torture and put people for inside Sanko illegally. The court now they been told say Saido say he been there for power when they been the beat and mistreat people, will be say they lock up during the 2013 civil war where they fight for inside the country, and this one be happen for the repression of banditry detention center for inside Bangui. While they been charge him, say he is free of 3 other war crime charges, the ICC will yesterday they go give in sentence later.
3: Make me hear what's in the happen on top of sport.
0: Inside the world of sports now, Christian.

0: and Ericsson, Idokomoto from German second tier club with a call VFL Wolfsburg. And based on agreement, and this one they come 3 months after he fought Yakata, during by the time we said that they play international party party match for Insadia. The Danish midfielder, he talk or say in the go back house, or say one go close to in family after he fought Yakata for the month of June. During by the time we said Denmark, they've been they play their match against Ukraine. As at the Zipman, the Bulls on top the early moments away this morning, yeah, the cocoa of the gist again. Even yesterday, jacking up of mine don't they happen for inside Kano State as two emirs that they plan different procession on Sunday. Anambra State government don't release fresh document to show say true, they been still the old salary under Peter Obi government. Senior civil servants, they don't suspend their nationwide unity college strike. Before Central African Republic rebel commando, they don't charge Angulute, he say he do criminal badness against humanity. Now Sandra Kawara, now she dragged this story, Mendam, give me to come and summarize this element more. Remember, oh, say to form Chris, he not hard, to form Chris not hard, oh, now the trekking, now be the cocoa. My name, now Caleb Jacob, continue to shine your eye.
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4: Any story where you hear na? Na pure gist from different newspaper company. No be our story person write up. All this front story where we they bring for you, na ask them write up for the newspaper. No be Wazobia FM gets the story.

0: Yeah, so 95.1 and Wazobi FM Kano, your Chukwuma station. Now you listen to like this, and it's now on our wake up show. Time for front of Tori paper nowadays. So if you check your time, you go see that 6 minutes don't come off on the body of 7 o'clock. Inside today will be number 24 day for the month of September 2026. The first Tori paper with in my hand now the Nigerian Tribune. And inside Nigerian Tribune, would they see, I could jump that first story. They say, how G5 governors and then stop Atiku from winning South-South inside 2023. Now, Wike the youngest one, and that story, it is for page 24 of Nigerian Tribune. They say, crisis inside the NDC, it don't they plenty as OK movement, they don't reject party control. That story, they for page 25 of Nigerian Tribune. Still inside Nigerian Tribune, and they say, Dangote refinery IPO. Nigerians, they fee buy shares now 24/7 through one bank like that. So I go still skip that one. Meanwhile, another one waited there, and the final story where Nigerian Tribune carry come now. NADDC governing board then continue to do oversight visit to Kojo Motors and Innocent Vehicles Manufacturing. That story there for page 5 of Nigerian Tribune.
1: Yes, sir. Good morning, Kano. My name is Caleb Jacob. And the next paper with our hand at the Nation Tori paper, as we hear say, Muje, it talk, say he need amnesty for Orashi repentant cultists and some militant youths. That Tori day for page 4 of the Nation Tori paper this morning. And still for the front page of the Nation, Presido, how $800 million Ima gas project go boost economy. That story is for page 7 of the Nation Tori paper. Tinubu need more time to fix Niger. Now so CAC Presido Iyan, page 25 of the Nation this morning. How we stop Atiku from winning for 2023. Now Wike, now they give this explanation for page 3 of the Nation. And finally, because they sell the remainder of the page, insecurity they threaten election. Now so I neck the yarn for page 3 of the Nation this morning.
0: All right, maybe boss it's a punch story paper this morning. And for punch story paper, we they see say tariffs, electricity subsidy, if it hits ₦2 trillion. That to read it for inside page 21 of punch story paper. CCB touchlightment, then touchlight assets of over 20 ministers. Page 2, now you go see that story this morning. And the biggest story where we say punch carry come will be the final one. Petro under dispensing. That's one that NMDPRA they don't do crackdown on top some filling stations. That story is there for page 2 of punch story paper. And then the final story where we say punch carry come, the remaining they use and go sell akara.
1: Yes, the Vanguard 9 be the next story paper for our hand this morning, as what they say, Muche don't they beg Ogbonga government say grant repentant cultists and militants in Orashi, give them amnesty. Page 32 of the Vanguard. Shatima, he don't declare editors confab open. He go declare am open today for inside Enugu. That already for page 8 of the Vanguard this morning. NMDPRA, they don't approve 830,000 metric tons of petrol and say they import them for the first quarter of 2026. Page 19 of the Vanguard. Mba and SEDC, they don't flag off Southeast Agro Development Program 8 for Enugu. Page 11 of the Vanguard. Finally, the biggest story for the Vanguard, 2027. APC governs them, they don't divide though because of Wike, Uzodimma and the quanta between them and Abdurazak. That's already for page 5 of the Vanguard this morning.
0: All right, Daily Trust. So now we stand on top front of Tori paper now. Daily Trust in my hand. They say, do not sponsor pilgrims with stolen money. Now, so turn they tell politicians this one, and it did for page 14 of Daily Trust. Fage They say Kano residential neighborhood, they swallowed by commerce. That means they do plenty buying and selling for where people they live inside Kano. That's already for page 7 of Daily Trust. 7 miners don't buy as pit collapse for inside plateau. Page 33 of Daily Trust. Now there you go, see that one. NDC, the biggest story where Daily Trust carry come, they say NDC one ticket, two visions. That story start for front page, it go finish for page 4 and page 6 of Daily Trust. Finally, inside Daily Trust, they say why EFCC declare expansion boss Moena wanted. That story you go see him for inside page 9 of Daily Trust.
1: Yes, come out in from Daily Trust this morning. Blueprint now be the next paper. On top the nameplate, we hear say defense minister, he don't they suggest to see me they do military training for every Nigerian. Page 6 of the blueprint. Imagine mommy best for military uniform. NSCDC, they don't catch 3 people. We be say that they scatter government property and they catch them with one truck with a load with NNPC oil pipe. For Abuja, page 2, line that to read day for the blueprints this morning. Naira, our money don't bounce back by 8% against dollar, euro, and others. That to read day for page 19 of the blueprint. For the sports page, AFCON qualifiers, chill. It a target flying starts as Super Eagles, they go host Barea. That story there for page 32 of the blueprints this morning. The biggest story for the blueprint, Sultan don't tell religious leaders, so say stop to the campaign for politicians for church and mosques. Stop to the campaign for politicians from church and mosques. And under that story, Conde warned against sponsoring pilgrims with money with a thief. Khan and EFCC, they don't they talk or say they need integrity and harmony, peace for inside with religious jambo. The data restart for the front page go continue for page 8. 37 miners, independence panel don't begin to the torchlight, and that's the deaths for inside NSCDC domot. Page 13, page 10 and 13, 9 data read day. And there won't be predetermined result for 2027 election. That means say result no go come outside before we announce our own results, or you no go know the result before we announce them. Now INEC, now the yandere so that tourist for the front page, and it go continue for page 8. Dangote refinery IPO, the SA Nigerians now fit buy shares 24/7 through some kind agents. Them go check that story for page 20. Kano anti drug agency, they don't grab 380, and they don't get. And they don't charge guilty to 230 people. Page 14 of the blueprint. Ebola, NCDC, they don't put Niger on top high alert. Page 7 of the blueprint. And finally, for Enugu, Ekelebe don't grab one man where we say he murder and he go hide in girlfriend for toilets. Page 13 of the blueprint this morning.
0: All right, now we boss enter New Telegraph this morning. Inside New Telegraph, we see say on top PMS matter. Importers, they don't they get serious bege with serious quanta with local refiners as the value of shipment it don't rise by 432% to 742 billion naira. That story start for front page, you go finish for page 3 of New Telegraph. And inside the New Telegraph, they say AFC then close for 729 billion naira series 2 bond to advance Nigeria power sector reforms. That's already for page 25 of New Telegraph. Still inside the New Telegraph, they say $12 million Abuja Entrepreneurship Center. It will strengthen SMEs and help businesses to grow. Now, Tinubu, they end this one in day for page 6 of New Telegraph. Edo farmers then return to farm after years of insecurity. That's already for page 7 of New Telegraph. INEC responsibilities it require sustained financial support. Now move it on the end this one. It is for page 2 of New Telegraph. Ebola, it don't they say 197 new cases and 94 deaths. Now in the tree, it don't trigger fresh Nigeria attack. That story it is for page 5 of New Telegraph this morning. The biggest story where they carry come for New Telegraph now, NMDPRA they under dispensing alarm. They say Petroan it don't give order for nationwide meter check as Bonga government they threaten sanctions. That story it is for page 5 and 25 of New Telegraph. 2027 party leaders they still they call the shot despite direct primaries. Now EU SDGN now then get this report. Therefore, page 2 of New Telegraph. Banditry and kidnapping and stay at home order enough fit to stop NECO exams. Now waiting their register they are the yarn be this so either for page 3 of New Telegraph. Okay, wahala. Meanwhile, still inside the New Telegraph, they say we won't surrender our structure to NDC. Now, okay, movement they insist on that one. It is for page 5 and page 31 of New Telegraph this morning. They say NIREC and Akume to clerics. They say keep politics out of churches and mosques. That story is there for page 3 of New Telegraph. And finally inside New Telegraph, they say ultra processed food gets a higher risk of heart disease, cancer and diabetes. Ultra processed food gets a higher risk of heart disease, cancer and diabetes. Now sabi people they yarn that one, go check inside page 30 of New Telegraph. Now there you go, see that one.
1: Yes, the Guardian, I'm in the next paper. UNGA, Onga, Shetima, it don't set out Niger Global Agenda today. Okay, now today you go set out the agenda, but it been talk yesterday, and they been talk different things. Go check page 3 of the Guardian this morning. King's College, 117 Unity College, now they don't end their strike, they call for peace. Page 4 of the Guardian this morning. 2027, INEC and IGP, they don't raise security and logistics concern, and they don't talk say they could punish anybody who hand day dirty on top anything we concern GBT for this election. Page 3 of the Guardian. Tinubu's hunger absence. When they just say fresh talk now, don't they come outside on top diplomatic visibility and the cost of foreign lobbyists. That already for page 6 of the Guardian. Those be big to read here. Meanwhile, Ondo don't want business people say me they not they exploit or do fake products for inside the states. Page 5 of the Guardian. 2027, Rainbow Coalition, they don't they test APC governor's control of election machinery, whether they hold their side well for inside the APC. Page 6 of the Guardian. NDC, Dixon and the Obi Kwankwaso movement, they don't the exchange word on top say that they operate parallel structure. Page 7 of the Guardian. NDC, they tell the Obi Kwankwaso movement say you cannot operate separately from the party structure. The Obi Kwankwaso movement, they tell say I beg you bros, when they do our own, we will do our own, now come join your own, join our own. So go check page 7 of the Guardian this morning. 2027 election, Obunga government don't they want say abeg make them not they take advantage of religion and ethnic division for inside the country. Page 4 of the Guardian. OPS, okay, or OPS, that now the organized private sector that they hope will say this rate cut, that now interest rate cut, it will make business to get cheap credits. I mean, say if they borrow, the interest will they go pay, it not go plenty. Page 15 of the Guardian. PPDC, they don't they talk will say they need legal help as more than 70,000 Nigerians they still they wait for them to hear their case inside court of lawyer. Page 28 of The Guardian this morning.
0: All right, the Daily Times, now the final Tory paper we will hold for our hand this morning. And inside Daily Times, they say, Ohanaeze Ingo unveil Igbo strategic charter for Igbo Day. That one is inside the Daily Times. And they not put the daily page for there. Meanwhile, still inside Daily Times, they say NGX don't hit record 163.06 trillion naira as volume jumps 90% after rate cut. That one safe inside Daily Times, and they not put the date for there. Meanwhile, the biggest story will be said Daily Times carry come na investigation exposes $271 million U.S. property network where we say it belong to politically exposed Nigerian. That story start for front page, it got finished for inside page 2 of Daily Times. Africa's exclusion from UN Permanent Secretary Council seat, it dey unjust and indefensible. Now Guterres, the yonder one, it dey for page 2 of Daily Times. And finally, inside Daily Times, 2023, we use Obi to deny Atiku votes in South. Now, we care they yarn this one. That one safe. They no put the page for inside there. It shall inside Daily Times this morning. And that now the Tory papers so don't drag, can't drop and for you for front of Tory paper this morning. My name is Nasabi Girl.
1: And my name is Caleb Jacob.
0: Oh yeah, now continue to listen to 95.1 Wazobia FM Kano. We'll go take small break. When we come back, we'll go enter inside Ministry of Happiness, where we say those people will like problem, they could just show back this morning. Not go anywhere. I'll deal with you.
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0: Yeah, so me olo dudu shaka. Good morning, everybody. Inside Kano, inside Nigeria. I'm greeting all of you. Welcome to Ministry of Happiness. Okay, I've been teaching now. Only me there, but I can't remember. Say, blessed am I amongst men this morning. Okay. Welcome to Ministry of Happiness.
1: Why are you squeezing your face?
0: If I not use the money very well now, people will say I'm not using the money. To be as if I not go to school.
2: Mombao.
1: How was
2: your family?
0: Mombao. It ain't a call.
1: It ain't a call. Let Mombao. When you go get Mombao. Your family is fine. We thank God. Church will greet you.
0: Ah, bio.
2: Thank you.
0: Anyway, welcome to Ministry of Happiness. Man, I turn it to introduce. All I mean, we start the introduction. Shapali from my left hand side. The bachelor that we have.
1: Yes, it's a bachelor. Are you even talking to him at TV? Is this scene? Are you married?
0: Me?
1: Me.
0: I am not a bachelor now. I'm a spinster.
2: He's
0: the one that is
2: spinster.
0: I'm not spinach.
2: Whether is a spinner, whether is a spinter, whether is a sprinter or printer, anyone.
1: You are the champion.
2: I mean, though, Akpan 007, the son of the south, born in the west, not the king in the north. Old Baba Jonky. The professor. Oh, da. This one is not a yogo. A professor. And right from now, you're gonna hear English.
1: Hello, Papa Yonki.
2: Ikom Bakara. Aya Chok.
1: Welcome
2: to the Ministry of Happiness
0: okay,
2: and Changes.
0: Okay, I finish introducing you. Hey, wait. Mommy, best, how are there?
1: What did you say?
0: No, no, worry. Continue.
1: MC Maraki. Ato Colombia to Mali one of Igala Kingdom. AKA Omogba Jatos. AKA Bonibi Chacha. AKA Ataka Vejuki Mataka Mo. Bamelo do Chaka.
0: Hello, do you too, my brother.
1: How are you?
0: Anyway, my name is Tabige, Tabilicious Tabige, all the way from Kogi State. And for local government, Ikao Dito, I am Omajidu. Yeah, I call you empty barrel. Hey, nga barrel, mo. Don't worry, we don't understand where we come from. When you know where you are proud of, where you come from, the people that come from that place, they spend their money and go to farm and carry their money and give it to go to school. You will not call their name. I will call their name very, very much. Anyway, the problem that we have on Gland is that he get this woman, she have carried one 450,000 naira job to go and give her male bestie. Instead of her husband, now the husband say he wants a divorce. So she said that her husband has been jobless for like 2 years. He used to do all these small, small jobs, passing, carrying dodoko in the market, and all those small, small things that he used to do in the street to use and help his family. Now, when this opportunity came, he begged her to submit his own name. She now told him that, babe, we can't be working in the same office, so I won't be comfortable seeing you as my junior at work. He now said that he doesn't mind. All he care about is that the work is 450,000 naira monthly salary. But because he needs the money to get his life back on track, that's why he wants the job like that. Later, he now discovered that the woman go for backyard, not going to submit her male bestie's name instead of her husband's name. Now, the man say he wants a divorce.
1: You are now putting yam and goat. to be French.
0: Eh, yeah,
1: ele bestie. Ele kele polo blaji bestie.
0: What say put to yam and goat? Eh? What say do yam and goat?
1: What did you? What did you not do yam and goat to? Ele kele polo blaji bestie. Ojo ojo paneta. Ele kele polo blemeji bestie.
0: Calm down.
1: The generation.
0: Wait, waiter.
2: He's not
0: speaking in tongues.
1: I'm not speaking in tongues. I'm telling you,
0: Anyway, woman leader, she have entered inside the building. Woman leader, introduce yourself.
1: She had 30 children to go to school. That's why I call it.
3: This is an international woman leader. Graduate of the Osun University, multiple degrees, NFPC, CHIC, PCB, SCPC, and all the CCC, MCCCP. Maoyai, the woman leader, on a good morning. Yes.
0: Yeah, it's good morning, though. Just before you enter, I was just telling that this woman have a male bestie. So this is male bestie now. She have gone and give him job of 450,000 naira instead of giving her husband the job. What is her reason? She said that she cannot be working in the same place with her husband, and the husband working as a junior. That she doesn't want that. And now the husband has vexed because the husband now have work before. He used to do all this dandoko in the market and small work. That's what he used to do to support the family. And he said that the wife should submit his own name so that he will get the job. But the wife now said, no, I cannot be working with you and you'll be my junior in the office. So she now go to the backyard and carry her male bestie name and put it there. Now the man say he want divorce. He not do the marriage again.
3: Yeah, make the man they go in mother house.
1: Eh?
3: Yes, men they go.
1: Gee.
3: Honestly, make the man yours they go.
1: Why go you and okay for it? I say you have bestie.
3: It's
1: telling me that this generation we are forgetting culture that you have in a bestie.
0: So it's
1: not a problem, but it's not a problem.

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2: Make we bright up your morning inside Ministry of Happiness.

0: Hey, they shout.
1: I know go shout to.
0: Where go they shout?
1: Teach where teach at what fair they come. You know teach the region.
2: Somebody
1: talk. Come now, tell you go they shout.
0: Woman leader, please represent the women properly.
3: Okay, thank you very much, ladies and gentlemen. You know, say before I'd like to reanalyze something so that people go understand and see how it be. Now, everybody know their husband, everybody know their wife. It is some people where we say if they come out for outside with their wife could go disgrace them. It is some people we say if they come outside with their husband will go disgrace them. It is some people where we say if they go a certain organization with their husband, before they go come back, they don't quarrel like 7 times. Or maybe the husband go do something for you, we go embarrass her. You understand? Even the wife, party parisu faris fasa. You understand? So everybody get the waiting they avoid. Now, it is some people, I fit tell you that there is a particular somebody that I know when they like to come out with the husband, go party. Because she say anytime they go party, the man go do shakri, boti go drink shakri, na drak. They go rack the man, come back house. Say, cause say the man go drink everything, waiting for you. The next you go begin to they talk anyhow, they misbehave anyhow. Now rack the go to house, she know they life for her and go party. What if this woman don't see her husband, say maybe not that kind of somebody?
0: 9B.
3: 9B, where we say, if he come work in place now, he go disgrace her. The small work where she they manage now.
0: If he can make her lose,
3: if he can make her lose the job, you understand? If he can make her lose work, maybe the man get one bad character where she they try cover. Maybe for her she don't cover, she don't buga about the man say. It don't bug about the man say, oh, my husband is a trustworthy, you know they drink, you know they follow woman, a very gentleman. Maybe she don't too make mad say, oh, what a gentleman is my husband is. I'm going on to my darling dear. You know, no, say maybe the man, if he get her, she they talk to her before she knows she go don't call him boy.
0: Oh,
3: make you no come slap her one day for office. You know, say she be big madam for the office now. Everybody respect her. The man we come now as a union staff for the office now. In go one use family eye. They look her. They say maybe she talk. You know, respect her. If she give another, you no go respect. Say come say why? You know, now my wife cannot see. So make you no come use in own gari. Use your own sansan text for Akari. That is why you go wait. So that is now why she avoid problem. If the man want to work, and make she use her power, go find work for another place for them. You get it? But you see this particular one, are they suspects? Say they waiting that woman they avoid her for peace to rain. Make it small respect where she get for work.
0: Make it just see the deal like that.
3: But the only problem where I get with this woman. Nara bestie.
1: Hey, you will not get problem with that. Don't get problem.
3: I will tell you, she
1: you will not get problem.
3: Nara problem. If to say she carry the work, give random somebody or anybody. Nadia me, I go stand kiripa.
0: Or maybe another family member.
3: Or another, even a younger brother. But for okay, no, babe, still that side, I cannot defend her. Because that bestie thing, it don't go out of corridor. Even me, they think another thing. Hi, Anya is a
0: dad. They think with you.
3: You don't want to think with me.
0: You know what this thing carry?

0: Tonight, you now lead to another esteem.
1: My sister, you know this. Now, dear me, I know support her. I know they for wala.
0: Okolo.
2: You see, when then they talk, if you see the way they're quiet, because I promise, say, I know go to do garagara again.
0: Okay.
2: Garagara, no, they give money. As election, they come now, make I know whether I go take one position.
0: You all contest for election.
2: That's why I don't they plan and now.
0: Introduce yourself when we know who you be, just in case we see your name for ballot paper now.
2: I don't form big man now.
0: Introduce yourself.
2: So people don't go say, troublemaker.
0: So that when we see your name on ballot paper, we don't jump it.
2: The only gentleman in the house, the thing where they there, when are they listening all the thing within they talk, how can they say, you see why, you know the good make woman get money pass man, you see why, you know the good make woman where they, for husband house, they guess the one where they call bestie,
3: Abina
2: Saiti,
3: bestie,
2: Abina Bobsti. Now, if you remember what they happen for school, some people, their parents go come to see them, they go to avoid them because maybe their mama get one hand, or maybe mama ugly, or maybe mama fire component for one side of the body.
0: Mm.
2: But somebody where they proud of him, mama can never hide
0: at all. Mm.
2: Now somebody see opportunity will come, waiting be the prayer where they pray, God bless my family. Make my, that woman, I no want to talk, say no be the man, get all the children. I never want go there.
3: Thank you.
2: I no want go there.
3: Yes.
2: Make it be saying that them born.
3: For instance.
2: But if I know they you good for friendship, then why me magody go for marriage?
3: Very simple.
2: You see your mother, your husband, opportunity come. If I can listen to you, any man where they do the one of pushing of truck, now somebody will know waiting sufferness be.
3: Exactly.
2: Person where they carry down dogo. Now waiting you talk, say if they carry load.
3: Exactly.
0: Inside market.
2: Inside the market.
3: You
2: the man no be person where they drink because somebody here want to change me.
3: Yes.
2: To push me
3: exactly.
2: Out of the track. And I say I go there gentle today.
3: Thank you.
2: Anybody where come humble himself, enter market, they carry load.
3: They hold you.
2: For mamas, where they where you know being wife. Why you no go respecting wife?
3: Go.
2: That man now somebody where they wash cloth for the wife, you know waiting be the value of a woman.
3: Wife.
2: You know, say God give me somebody. Oh, he never go and say my wife they work for a big company. Opportunity come. Now, if somebody where go they get that kind of money, 400 now. Waiting you talk, Abby?
3: 450,000.
2: No, make I leave the 50.
0: No, okay, all of them.
2: If somebody where there for lower class go get 450, imagine how much that woman they chop. And the woman never slim and fit to look for something where my oga go they do. For you to see, say, you value that outsider more than insider.
3: You see?
2: Why are we washing our dirty cloth outside? Why be say we go become good for outside, inside? That are the reason why many families today, you go see them, you know if you help them, like Akwan, in Papa na multi-billionaire. You know now.
0: How you tell
2: four filling station.
0: How you
2: in Papa get four filling station, in brother get... But then, okay, we did for air.
0: If it is multi-billionaire,
2: some people, their family can't get plenty, and
1: if
2: they know what.
1: If you not know see me again, just know that they have kidnapped. You have told my secret now. Now that you have told my secret, so you are happy.
2: Some people, their papa get plenty money.
0: Because their papa,
2: their brother get plenty money. Their brother, okay. And they no want to establish something good.
0: Okay.
2: I rest my case.
0: Thank you for listening your case very, very much. Since let me,
2: this guy here, their papa get 4 police station.
3: Betty,
2: more 7. They sell like small boy.
0: Don't come and spoil my market here. I want to go and sell my market. Don't spoil it for me. Thank you very much.

0: a.m.
1: Every great morning starts with Quaker Oats. New look, much more goodness.
2: Hello, this is 95.1 was so perfect.
3: Make we bright up your morning inside Ministry of Happiness.

0: Ogokoro. No, I know that. I know they supported it.
1: Yeah, any man where can tumble himself, carry load for market. He don't show you who I be.
2: You are quite the labor. I need this strategy, Masio Coronama, and I appreciate you, sir. Thank you, sir.
3: I appreciate you, sir.
1: Why you have agreed that the holy wife is not somebody to be trusted?

0: any strategy, Masi Okoronama, and I appreciate you, sir. Thank you.
1: I appreciate you, sir.
2: It's not somebody to be trusted.
0: Oh, Jesus.
2: Thank you very much. One thing.
0: Okay,

0: Which
1: one ought to who here?
2: Cough.
1: If you listen to waiting Akpan talk, Akpan say that woman they give hawk.
3: Yes.
1: Kiss from generator to powerhouse.
0: This woman knows what she do.
3: Like what?
0: This woman knows what she do. Maybe the man get bad character.
3: It's not character she takes.
0: It's okay.
3: She says she don't want to be okay.
0: Ministers, ministers, order. MCIs dey inside WhatsApp. He say, good morning, ministers of happiness. Today's story, he get a CBO. He say, why will a worried woman have a bestie? You will not allow me to lead this thing now, Abi.
3: You lick what?
0: I don't say I'm licking anything. I want to lead.
3: Oh, yeah,
0: I
3: can't back it.
0: He say, how will a married woman have a bestie in the first place? And the woman said she can't work together with her husband, but she can work with the so-called bestie. Where I come from, we don't know anything like bestie. Oh, you say, and if there is a popular understanding, husband and wife can work in the same organization for betterment of the family. MCIC should have said that one. Oh.
3: It's a typical brother.
0: Okay. You say good morning, Tabiga, and the ministers. He said that woman did not do well. If the office permit a husband and wife to work in the organization, no problem for her. No problem.
3: No,
0: he said she would have just asked the husband if he would like to be a junior staff.
3: Chimpo.
0: It is for the man to decide. Wajobia Diamond should have said that one. Muhammad said couples working in the same organization is not proper, but giving the job to her man friend, he looked suspicious.
4: Yes, that one day.
0: That her man friend has position in her heart more than her husband. Lion and goat cannot be friends. So
3: goat and yam.
0: It's Mohammed that said that one. He should have known goat and yam.
1: Lion and the goat are correct.
0: Lion and goat are correct.
3: They are not chicken.
0: So the final message that we call it for here, he said, good morning, ministers and Sabige. The wife did not try. He said, if she cannot work with her husband in the same office, how can she work with her bestie in the same office? This woman is not sincere. If the man divorced her, she is the cause of the problem. Mommy, see for Chagali quarters. That's what she say. Oh, yeah, minister. She put down you 30 checkers.
1: For where?
0: 30 checkers.
1: Lock that door. Who they go out?
2: My point is that everybody know what they are us. Whether she give the husband or he give the bestie, all is for her good.
0: Okay. Thank you very much. On my email call.
3: This thing must stop. El Mado bestie. He do back it stop. It's top. Everybody. Go I'm on a magile. It's everybody this word. They know what they are doing.
0: Okay.
3: That woman know what she's doing.
0: All right. Okolo. No, woman supporting leader, she will talk last.
1: You see, charity. If they work from house, they go outside.
0: Okay.
1: Anybody where they in position to help, start from your family.
0: Okay.
1: No, they go for outside for one occasion, go they give help. While they help food for your house. How you go see something, opportunity, where go enter for your own person? You go find outsider, it is not good.
4: If they waiting charity, go see for inside of house. The thing go do am anya. Charity go prefer to run go outside than to collect the one where they inside. Charity, do waiting good for you. Cover your head. Oh, down charity. Thank you.
0: Thank you very much. Jay, all of you come. All the people inside WhatsApp, I cannot take all the messages. Make una no virtual. Time be not day like that. Want to go and enter. She dey hot. Everywhere is already hot right now. We'll see you people next week in the next ministry.

0: back for any pharmacy store for Obodo, Nigeria. But if you see they get fever after 3 days, I beg, go see your doctor.
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0: TerraQ, ba rufe farin ciki, saki da dadin dandano.
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All right, 95.1 Wazo BFM Kano, your Chukma station. If you check your time now, you go see now 19 minutes. Don't come off on the body of 8 o'clock. Inside today, will be number 24 day for the month of September 2026. My name is Sabi Girl, and this now wake up show. I see the hot. Don't they land you the month right about now? And as today, now Thursday, you know, as we do, I see the hot on Thursday, now local matter. What did they happen for inside we Obodo area and Kano here? Now we they usually talk about. So today, like this, the matter where they ground when me one more na chukuma out on top na these Fege quarters where they inside Kano. That's na Fege generally, the entire Fege local government inside Kano. You know, say they established them like more than 300 years ago as place where we say people they live, right? But one now like this, the peaceful place where people they live, they quiet, you know, people just they live their life jelly. The thing where don't they happen now, I say markets don't they, you know, swallow up most part of this the area, most part of the ready neighborhood of Fege, because now only inside Fege we get a canteen quarry, we get phone market, we get Beirut Road, yes, we get WAPA side where we say that they do be ready change and other things for deer, and they also sell bikes and even bicycles for deer majorly. We get a single market also for still inside the same the same Fege local government, Fege area. We still get the main Sabongeri market where we say people they enter the buy things. We get that same market for deer, and we even get Bata part of the market also. And come out like 2-3 years back, we can also get the one we call the happens inside the middle of Sabongeri where be the new road early momo market. So with all of this plenty markets where they happen inside Kano, people they buy buildings where people they live inside, they go buy them, turn them to shops and plazas continuously. Because now what will they see now? Plenty things where they happen now. We say you see they go just buy one building, break them down, carry them up. The next way you see now shops and plaza. Now they full for that side. So me say man drag this massacre and drop for your domot, make I ask you, you reason say na development they happen for this area na something where we say na development they happen, I be na say market just the over just the spread they enter everywhere for inside of Fege. Because now, based on all of that, people they sell their house based on the fact say markets don't full everywhere. People will sell their houses and then turn on to market, turn on to business shops and plaza. Meanwhile, those people come park, go stay for other far places inside Kano here. And this one they happen, and you know how it be. So, talk to me this morning. You reason say this one are very na development way they happen for inside Kano, or nah, just you know, markets they take over where people they stay. How you reason this matter this morning? Talk to me on top 020-644-61951. 020-644-62951. And for WhatsApp, 020-809-526-7188. Most of the places where we say people they live now, they don't they turn them. Before you know it, they happen, like France Road now, before you know it, they happen. Most of the houses where they there before, they don't turn them to shops, plaza. Now wait till they happen mostly for there, and people they move back from where they live. Park come off from where you come off from. Maybe your landlord could just come because they say you don't sell the house. So the next way you go come out from there, you see say they don't erect one building, put shops for there where people go begin the. They begin they buy, you know, people begin they rent the shop. Also, you reason say not because of these
markets where they inside Fege, where when I make house rent they go up, it contributes to one. We cannot bully that one, sure, but we know the other factors they where they cause house rent going up. But you reason say this markets where don't they where we're inside Sabongeri and other parts of Fege, you reason say now why houses the house rent for that side they go up, or not just development where they happen for inside the state. Reason we made this morning, but Mago say markets come back. When we come back, I will begin the chook mouth on top the matter. Not go anywhere. I dare with you.

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0: Hi, welcome back. 95.1 was the BFM Kando, your Chukma station. My name is Nasabigail, and this now as it is hot on top on our wake up show this morning. Yes, matters are rising. Ozigi, I see your message. Thank you very much. Not verse, I not read your former message now because time no day. Even mommy best said, Muna not verse for me. I've been talked down one that time. But you mentioned call for Wambe. Yes, all of them said now inside. Inside for ye day, we get call for one day, dear. Abatua day, dear. Okay, another thing where Ogarabo just mentioned also where they part of the businesses where they take over Fege, what they talk about now the one where we say that they turn houses to hotels, that they build a lot of hotels also now businesses too for inside Fege. So now the thing what they reason with that, you reason say this one like this, so now development will go help this. Yes, it generate revenue to the state, definitely. Abi, it increase the revenue where we say state they generate. But you go consider the people where they live inside the state. You reason say this one a real development. Because if you remember clearly, it get the time where we say when this present administration been just resume work around 2024. You remember that time where they go mark some buildings for demolition. They mark some for France Road, mark some for around even Zungeru Road, for Airport Road. Waiting that they talk about, they say that time these buildings then they for now government owned properties, and then they can sell them, can turn them to shops and plaza. Even the government school where they for that Airport Road side, if you go there, you see say they don't build shops come out for the front. Just because we won't sell market. We reason say that not development would they do so. Thank you very much, Ogarabo, for this your message. I greet you well. He says, Sabigail, good morning. You know, talk about turning Sabungari into hotels. Everywhere, hotels in Sabungari. Now, wow, I greet you too. I am now 02064461951. Now, the number will be say you go call with that. And 02064460951. Hello, good morning. Hello.
1: Good morning.
0: Good morning. Welcome.
1: Yeah, thank you very much.
0: All right. Confirm your name.
1: My name na Ewan.
0: The name na Ewan. And let's go, dear.
1: Thank you very much. See, like the way I want to talk now, you don't stop lasting.
0: Okay.
1: Shops alone. We have plenty hotels there too. But then, if you ask me, I would say they lead to economic growth.
0: Okay.
1: You know why? Because most people now don't want to be employed. They want to get a business of their own so much that they will get money to take care of their kids and family. If you say development, never reach those sites where well. Who got a good shop? Who won't patronize them? Who won't catch the shop? So go agree with me, say the moment you build shop, before you build and finish, people don't catch the shops.
0: Yes.
1: That's to tell you that people have a lot, Nigerians have a lot to offer when it comes to business. Not just the space and where they go down. So it leads to economic growth and development because it's a win-win situation for the people who get the shops, for the government, and for the people in that area. So when things like this don't, when an area like this don't get overwhelmed, the right thing to do is for you to find a layout, more like places like Jabba.
0: Okay.
1: Go there now. So state for the grow, they go. But nobody say, I say outrightly, you write Gabakile, but the goodness outweigh the badness of those shops and those motels we did there. Yeah.
0: All right, thank you very much, Oga Ewan. I greet you. Yes, you sir, Fito Chukmas on top of the matter 02064461951 02064462951. Somebody didn't say what's up here. You say, as you can see, the Nigeria's government is not after the masses, rather their pockets. People are no more after them, they open business to sustain themselves. I can't they look for your name. Kilo Day, why will I be looking for your name like this? Mama Yarana, you send this message. All right, thank you very much. I'm gonna see who they hear again. Hello? Hello? Hello? Hello, good morning. I just hope say this one not be network. Call me back at 020-644-61951. 020-644-60951. Meanwhile, I get informate for my hand. My dropper for you, sharply. Yes, Kano, they say that they official the 2 years of backyard party with DJ Young Z's. They celebrate 2 years of greatness, legacy, unforgettable moments, beautiful memories, crazy vibes, and even amazing love. We be say Kanu don't show them. You say this is an anniversary, so an idea about you and all our incredible ballers. The date where they happen at 29th of September 2026, and the venue now for number 20 Balatius Sabungari Kano for Coolio Garden Bar. The team now dress all in all white, and they say door go open by 8 o'clock in the evening. For table reservation, may you green their telewire on top 0806-462-9708. Kano, come dressed in your finest white and make this anniversary one where we say history go right inside in book. Backyard party, they say now 2 years and it still they go strong. Make you know here about this one. Make sure say you did here. People where they sponsor this one now 1980 Pharmaceuticals, PKN Pharmaceuticals, Drenout Sports Arena, Cressel Paints, Roy's Apartment, Betty Beauty Bounty Saloon, and Spa and ITEL Energy. And their media partners now Wazobia FM and Cool FM. Welcome back. Talk to me this morning. How you reason this matter where we say we replace residential areas with markets? Because now waiting they exactly happen for inside Obodo Kano here. Make us see who they here. Hello, good morning.
2: Morning, this is Jerry from Natural
0: Jerry. I greet you, Jerry. Chukmout.
2: This may not because of marketing strategy. Go to other countries, even if you don't go to other countries, you see them in television.
0: Okay.
2: See them in television. They have a place that people go on road. Both people who are walking around, they walk around. They have a place that vehicles go. They have a place that machines go. This one is also jam-packed. It's a place that people have no knowledge. They have no knowledge of development. Go to, come inside the whole area. Even in Ibrahim Tawo Road, everywhere has jam-packed. That's what I said. It's not a business. There's no development. This one, the same party, I said, the same thing, the other. I don't see anything that they are doing there. It's just only a state who have no, they have no focus. Everybody wants to build shop. Everybody wants to build shop. Yeah, government will give them. Before you know, they don't build plaza. What are you doing? Some of the plazas, nobody inside. There's nobody inside those plazas.
0: Okay.
2: We say, which out of development. Why you bring a development? There's a place in market. There's a market. People will know that we are going there to buy electronics. We are going there to buy, like, as Spori has. Spori have their own department. Make it a place to go and take clothes. This is a place for electronics. This is a place for building materials. This is not the one you come. Go to this, both of the stores. Now, rice and spaghetti. But is there anything you can? It's just only selling, buying and selling. That one a business.
0: All right.
2: That's why it's not a business. A business is where people do production. People work on production. Not to say go buy. You carry trailers, come. Go to a brand and go and see whether there's a place to park.

0: on top. That I feel this morning. Somebody say Tintin, like say after you go for that Tori people training where you been go for way Gombodi of IOM being follow Renji. If like say now where you don't come back now military training, you go next. Have you? They play. You and who want to do that one? Me and you? Nah, now only you go that one. Now who there? So I they greet. Morning, no. I greet you.
1: Tintin.
0: Now your side. Thank you.
1: My Chidodo, the top.
0: Welcome, Chidodo. Go ahead.
1: You see, the issue of the Minister of Defense.
0: Yes.
1: We are not condemning or not showing appreciation with the armed forces.
0: Mm.
1: So we are even saying that they are not well equipped. One, two, they should be properly remunerated. That's what we're saying. We're even talking more. We're fighting for them. It's not that they should, the minister should understand us. This, I've been following radio commentaries, TV commentaries, and I've been seeing the masses saying that the military are underfunded. They are not properly cared. They are talking of their welfare. So the masses are really appreciating the military. They are saying that they are one of the best in Africa. So it's a matter of trying to fund them properly, equip them with the right equipment.
0: Mm-hmm.
1: These are the issues.
0: Thank you very much. Yeah.
1: So now, the issue of INEC chairman.
0: Mm-hmm.
1: Honestly speaking, INEC chairman have no excuses to give to Nigeria. If INEC chairman knows the controversy surrounding his appointment and he accepted it, let him consider the fact that India has the same colonial master like Nigeria, which is the British. Now, India, being a population of 1,400,000,000, has been able to conduct again and again electronically approved elections.
0: Yes.
1: Properly. So if Amopitan, being a professor, if he does not know what to do, let him go and copy from them. Let him stop giving us excuses. He has no business giving us excuses.
0: Right.
1: Nigeria is 66 years independent. India is about 70-something, 74 thereabouts. That's about 13 years gap. They have done so much. And this is a democratically country like Nigeria. So he should do up. He should step up. No excuses whatsoever.
0: Thank you very much, Chidodo, for your contribute. 95.1 was OBI FM. Kano, good morning.
2: Hello.
0: How are you doing?
2: Good morning, Madam Tintin.
0: Good morning, sir. How are your side?
2: No matter. How are you, Kip?
0: Good, thank God.
2: The name is MC Jokers. By
0: welcome, name. MC Jokers. Go ahead.
2: You see, I kind of agree to what the minister said.
0: Okay.
2: So the reason why I agree is because of, it's not about the physical training.
0: Yeah?
2: It's about the mental training.
0: Okay.
2: Like, now, let's take example. If they did happen now, most of us don't know what to do.
0: True.
2: We just start learning health skills. But once you have that mental training, maybe from your charities and above, you have a certain kind of class you go to.
0: Okay.
2: Like maybe 2 weeks or 4 weeks training.
0: Okay.
2: That teaches, gives you one kind of strategy.
0: Okay.
2: When begin happen, you know what to do.
0: Like just basic, okay, simple drills them for civilians, not necessarily military standard. Civilian. Okay.
2: So when it comes to the younger version, from like 18 and 20 and to their late 20s, let it be like a compulsory thing for them to undergo that physical and mental training.
0: Okay.
2: Because actually, in virtually most developed countries, that is what they do.
0: Yeah. They get like short service period for young adults.
2: Thank you
0: then.
2: Very
0: yeah.
2: much. Thank you very much. Well, but if you don't want to go into the military, from there you can jump into the
0: military. Yeah, if you just go do any other thing where you won't do from there. Yes.
2: Thank you very much. Actually, we do need it, and I'm supportive of that.
0: Thank you for your contribute, MC Jokers. Now you try pass. Henry from Ithad Stadium. Good morning, Henry. Thank you very much for your message. Now you try pass. Good morning to you too. now just no be anything serious. Now like he no put a time frame to him. Now me they put 2 weeks. All right, the whole 2 weeks what I don't they shout since this 2 weeks. Now me just peg 2 weeks there. You know, I just reason say 2 weeks now enough time. You know, just to just get basic training. You know, just get, you know, one or two kajadness, kakaraka, fitness, rangy, a little bit of drill here and there. You know, so that you can really get a first hand.

0: nature of waiting that they do. Yeah. But waiting you reason, oh, now being they ask you. Somebody they hear, they ask me, good morning, Tinsin. Please, this waiting General Musa follow the yarn. This military training where they talk about who will provide the material. Thank you. You talk say we already know say our military men and women they try, of course, and big twally to them. See mommy best on top of parachutes now. Mommy best, where you dey like this? Oh my God. Omalicha Benz, aka Mommy Best. Mommy Best, I promise you, na training I go for, I be no get time to rest at all because na morning till it's around 5:36. Na a daily exercise from morning till like, you know, yeah, the training mean they very active and busy. No be those kind of training where you say you get training but you just go chill somewhere. No, they don't allow us chill at all. Mommy Best. Mommy Best don't start her own military training like this, so like joke, like joke. I see her on top of parachutes, parasom tisha. Now see her on top. Good morning, Tintin. For INEC chairman, it is now that the election is fast approaching, that he knows that insecurity is a challenge. We have been saying this before now, but all of them, they do hear, like say, they don't know waiting, they talk. We must vote to everybody we reach to vote must vote. Wazobia Diamond, 90 Yanda one. You go ahead to talk, say, for waiting. Oga Christopher Musa follow the yarn. It also there was a time I had interest in military training, but now see me now, old age don't show, no time for that one. Wazobia Diamond, thank you very much, Wazobia Diamond, for your message. Now who did yes, Sabi? Thank you,
1: Sabi boy.
0: Welcome, Sabi boy.
1: I'm using to defend those Basuda area, that area.
0: Wow, thank you, Sabi boy. Okay. We appreciate you, Sabi boy. At least somebody they get. Okay. Mommy C for Shagari Quarters. You told say good morning, Tintin. You're welcome back. Yes, insecurity is a fearful matter, of course. I pray that God will arrest the hearts of these terrorists and render them powerless in Nigeria. And how much are they going to pay those who go for the military? I don't understand. Why are they paying you to get basic military training? Why do they need to pay you, Mommy C? Mommy C, this one are just for you now. And just for you to get your body kakaraka, make you know what to do in times of crisis. If Gidigwa they sup around you, make you know the next step, next line of action to take. Why they go pay you for something like that? I don't understand. Good morning, Tintin. Welcome back. Thank you, Mr. Ozigi. You talk say, so will it be right that I tell every Nigerian to come into my field and understand the patience and endurance it takes to do my kind of work? All of us cannot do the same thing in Nigeria now. Talking about endurance, being a Nigerian already is an endurance race, and even stress follow inside. So what is the minister saying? Has he ever trekked 2 kilometers in his life before, or even walked under the sun and heat like some of us do? Okay, Mr. Ozigi, while I don't know the minister personally, but I think a Nigerian military person who has had field training would have trekked 2 kilometers. Come on now, Ziggy. Why you go do me like this now? Why you go put me in this position where I need to defend the Minister of Defense now? Come on. The man is a military man. You know, we don't serve in multiple, you know, divisions and periods during in career. Of course, the man has trekked kilometers. Why you do me like this now this morning? But thank you very much for your message. Now you try pass. Of course, military and, you know, all the whether paramilitary, military guys, armed forces, all of those, you know, security, gumbodies, them agencies and apparatuses, them, all of them. You know, don't use those guys, take play. You will be shocked. Even from their just basic schooling, arranging their secondary school, those their colleges, them, right? Where did they go? If you know the level of physical training and

discipline where the guys undergo. And then you talk about, like, say they don't join military or anything like that. Of course not. Of course. No. You know, but if you know the kind of drills them with the guys on the go, you're going to say, no jokes, though. We need to see these guys differently. And they tell you. Anyways, more wrap up. Time, no, the 11 don't follow now. It was a military training. Now, wait till you talk with that thing. Ah, no deal. I bet Mona carry Ozigi go. Mona carry Ozigi go. Now, Ozigi go. Mr. Ozigi, sir, you've been voted alongside Mama Eke to represent all the Wazobians. I just didn't hear they laugh on top of this matter. All right. You just say, well done. I just didn't hear they laugh concerning the federal secretariat you mentioned. Now, so with a climber move, even 3 times in a day when the need arise. My God, I went the entire flight of stairs. Right, to the up. Oh, no. Guys, it was not funny. You know, funny at all. But hey, at least now I know to take better care of myself. Yeah. Normally, I do like 5,000, 7,000 steps a day. But, you know, climbing upwards is different from walking or running or jogging. Climbing upwards is something else. And I see that something is. Yes, in that federal secretary, I see the something is. I'll be like, no, let's not do this again. Thank you. Robert, good morning, Robert. How are your side? Well done. It's just the anti-tinting. Person will never chop finish. Now, military training remain where one can't do. Mommy G, the Sakukbako of Nubia Kingdom, talks to you. My grandfather was a soldier. My father was a soldier. My mother was a Magajia. And I turned out to be a soldier as well. It was, unfortunately, my son refused to be a soldier. I have no regret having been a soldier myself. Mommy J, the Sakupaku of Nupi Kingdom. Thank you very much. And at the most worthy take this morning, be that on top of Tatafu. If you just reach here, fine, please sit down. Thank you for all of your amazing contribute. Remember, say, I've been telling you, say, we'll carry visitor enter this morning. Wait till we won't talk about all the women within your area. Or all the women where you know, tell them to tune into 95.1 Wazobia FM Kano, your choke mouth station. I get a doctor with me this morning, and something really interesting about to go down. No go anywhere. Okay.

0: as we turn 15 years. Plus, also, don't forget, this now happy birthday for Nigeria. My name is Navas, the sporting doctor. Happy independence! And happy 15 years anniversary.
1: Puyaka, puyaka, puyaka, puyaka. Ayakata.
2: Oh my God.
1: Yes, so better people of Nigeria, said the city of Oborokanu. This is me, Gymnastico Koro Kanze, aka Salt and Pepper. The only man where they chop later agree with Goro. The only guy where swim for ocean. 4 good hours come out, water no touching body.
2: Azana.
1: Like play. 15 years don't come. It can't be like Senna yesterday. And we still there, the good inside the city of Oborokanu. Happy independent to Nigeria. Happy 50 years anniversary to Wazobia 95.1 Wazobia FM. Check where they are. Don't touch them.
3: Who they check them? Who they check them? Who they zuzu? That be small something, no.
4: 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Who is this one?
3: Now, maybe Sabi Girl, Sabilicious Sabi Girl, aka look at that. Yeah, so at the wish Wazobia FM, 15 years anniversary, 15 years of jollyment, 15 years of better musicology, 15 years old. Summer, you better to read 15 years where we say they give you better, but do and yourself, you they feel the vibes now. And I also they wish Nigeria happy independence. To

0: waka o. 15 years no be beast. 15 full years was about the summer you correct, informate, entertain, plus includer of educate. 15 years of light, 15 years of correct content. Remember, if you sell drum for your own village, you go get the money, come follow, keep the sound.
1: Are you okay?
0: Continue to shine your eye.
2: We are whole and yeah. 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
1: I don't have money. Things are hard.
2: The Abroko Senator, the Amabo Doctor, is maybe this a Mill Billy of Wazobia FM. Oh yeah, stand up well, because time don't reach to remember you say Wazobia FM. The domain where they shook my anyhow. We don't pass 15 years. 15 years of lifting up of something and breaking down of something.
1: I could have killed a lot.
2: My name now, MC Jolly Jolly. Call it out there. Don't play. I'm just next to you. This is Najael Ishaku, a.k.a. J-Baby, a.k.a. Aproko Ambassador. Happy, happy 15 years anniversary, Wazobia FM. 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
3: 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My name is Natin Tomato, and multiple hailings to Wazobia FM Kano as we clock 15 years. And big shout out, as Nigeria too, they mark independence anniversary. 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Kwenu. Una too much, una finish work for Wazobia Kano and for Nigeria as a whole.
4: Hello, my people. The voice of our MVP here, the people's champion, Anasuna Tekno Kano, say this October, day number first, with a markam 15 years inside of Kano, and all of us from the deepest part of our heart, we want to tell una, you, and you. Thank you very, very much for all these 15 years as Madame Tanda with us. And we promise say we will continue to give now the best of the best we radio gas to offer. Happy anniversary to you. 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
5: Anyway, just like yesterday, 2011, you know, we Miss Ebin start work for Wazobia. Early 2011, later in the year, we come here say then you open Kano branch. Like joke, like play. Me don't do 16 years, but Kano don't complete 15 years. Omo, you know, easy, oh. Kana wanda, oh. 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Una embrace them, una like them, una carry them up. We they celebrate 15 years. 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And happy independence, Nigeria. My name, now Chedi King.

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0: Yede, welcome back on Top 95.1 Wazobia FM Kano, your Chukmau station. I salute you this better afternoon. My name is Natsin Tomato. We've been just play you Ahayeyaru Fumi Adams on top of that Fatele. Welcome back. For How Market today, we talk about your customers, them, you know, the people where they buy, where to you they sell, or the services them where you they offer. So I they ask, they still be your customer, be now they be your friends. How you been take reason, buy and sell with these people when they be just your customer? Versus now, where some of them don't, they become your friend. You reason say the people them where you follow, they do business on a fee, keep like a friendship. I be you just the reason say, nah, I beg, make you just remain on top of customer versus vendor. Now maybe vendor, now me they say give you, now you be customer, we can't they buy from my hand, more just live on there like that. You get, may not they pass, hello, hi, how much, see the amount, you pay, you get out. Okay. All right, welcome back to the show. Good afternoon. How your day they go for work today? I hope say they go well. What's up? A very good time to find someone to tell who below. They tell you like this. Like this now, you best pick. You're hungry, they worry me. You don't understand. Yes, now. It is I know they chop before. I don't understand you. Now only you they chop after the food. Shoo. So talk to me. And if you join in on top of the discourse for WhatsApp, all right, our studio WhatsApp number now 0809-526-7188. Our studio WhatsApp number now just for messages. You know, if you call me for there, somebody been they call me the other time. The person be already buzz the line, be like, hey, I want to tell you now, like this, say this line where they call so on how the thing say they ring, and if you even pick up, you get. So, you know, if you call me for WhatsApp, all right, our WhatsApp not just for messages. And the WhatsApp number is 0809-526-7188. But if you would like to call into the show or any of our shows, go and save the number to call now 0206446-0951. That number again now 0206446-0951. The last zero if you turn them to 1, 2, 3, or 4. So how it take they be with your customers, the people where you they sell, where you they sell to, you know, all these months, all these years, they don't remain your customer. I be some of them don't become friends. Now, who did you are the greets? Good afternoon.
1: Good afternoon.
0: How are your side?
1: Ade. His name is Ewan.
0: Yes, okay, Ewan, go ahead.
1: The thing is, I have a lot of customers that some have become friends, okay, while some remain for customer.
0: Okay.
1: Now, I have a reason for choosing some as friends, because if you're a customer and you know get sense, I know before you make it.

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0: All right, Odima 99. Okay. Where would they go? Where would they go? Come back. Not a 5.1 was a via FF Kano. Today now, Thursday. Yes, today now, old school Thursday, the number 24 day inside the month of September 2026 and 32 minutes. On basically be like this. Pew! Come on out of 3 o'clock this bombshells afternoon. You did very, very welcome. Somebody don't already talk, say no, be everybody go like you. Your own, now today, make sure say you do everything possible to make sure say you please Baba Godé. Everything where you they do, make sure say you they do them according to the waka of Baba Godé. Because last, whether you do good or whether you do bad, human being go talk. The good where you they do, or the future say na bad. And the bad where you they do, say some people future say na good. You know, matter how you want to do this live, or people go take talker. They'll go talk. But last, you won't be saying, make sure say you they do the right thing. And make sure say that's the way you they do. You they please Baba Godé. As today, now old school Thursday. As I make a shamanish, some of you with better translation. Make a greet you graciously. Oh, Ziggy Ziggy, I see what you do there. Thank you very, very bumptiously. May Baba Godé bless you. Another thing where you need to know for instead of this Zanga, Mr. Me, not a take side, though. And they drop the matter as it is hot. If you do good, I go stand by you. And if you dare exhibit bad nations, bad characteristic character, I go caution you. Because me, not a support, but you know. And if you don't sit down well with you, you know go best. But last, everybody gonna be alright. Today na old school Thursday. Normally, you know, so when I enter inside of this Zanga, I know they hear English. Now your language are they here. And it go good as you dey on with Green Green Delaware. I'll make you summer your grammar, your language. And in case you don't know the reason why would they do this one, now so that we go carry your mind, go back to your village, to your roots. Make we go back to your roots. Like a Lucky Dube say, I'm going back to my roots. Yeah. We dey carry you go back to your root on an old school Thursday. Bumptious afternoon to you there with Telawaya.
1: MC Jolly Jolly.
0: Yes, so good afternoon, sisterly.
1: Iyo de now,
0: my sister. Okulabe. Oh, good, amazing. Well done. Ide me badi, oh, okay. Now because yesterday I do plenty work. I hear that one. I work yesterday, than I work. But I come Ministry of Happiness today, now.
1: Today.
0: Oh, I think you say you don't see me. I know you hear that last time.
1: But they ask me about the same because we fought today. Before we are not fought today,
0: he did like that. No, bring my leg. Come outside. They go no say. I went rain for another come. You say what?
1: Why you not carry a bottle today?
0: You know the reason now. For it took us.
1: Today was a one entire bottle.
0: You, Monica, know you na joke. They joke. You know they enter my car. You know they enter my car.
1: You, I won't go nowhere. I said my car carry me go.
0: You dey look my car less. You know they like it, Sarah.
1: All
0: right. Thank you very much, Monica. Twally to you. Nikki say yoma nwada jolly. Ejim aka nandi ake aka nandi ma. Udo dili weti. Udo di kwaragi unwayoma. Neke na mi won't bring my leg come out for public of it when mado. Kwa. Hello, good afternoon.
2: Jolly,
0: Eka so daddy me. Gavita from Pashikara, ka san sa.
2: Gogo le nko o.
0: O wa, ba mi.
2: Awon mo nko.
0: Ah, o wa sa.
2: Oko na nko.
0: Ah, o wa o ese Jesu.
2: Akuse.
0: Amen, thank you sir. Ese o.
2: Mo ji wa nko.
0: O wa, o wa dada.
2: E ba ti mo meke.
0: Okay.
2: Monica.
0: Okay.
2: Francis ni Pashikara.
0: Okay.
2: Gogo owo eyan to wa ni Wazobia FM.
0: Okay, sir.
2: I dey with you.
0: All right, Eshesa, thank you very much. Una dey use me dey play for here. When I said they hear your language, she said they yoke. Hello? You go call us back. Hello, good afternoon.
3: Good afternoon.
0: Good afternoon. Yes, ma'am, good afternoon.
3: Yeah, welcome.
0: Idi okay, Yineka? Fine, thank you. Fine, no.
3: Yeah,
0: don't you know. Yes,
3: ma'am.
0: Amen.
3: God, you greet these people for me.
0: Okay.
3: America.
0: Okay.
3: My people.
0: Okay.
3: Where is Charlie?
0: All right.
3: Baba Laulu.
0: Okay.
3: And many others.
0: All right.
3: You greet them for me. Abasudion.
0: Abasudion. It's all mama. All right. Thank you very much. Yes, who turned up with us here on top of the level? Good afternoon, sir.
4: Why is people our Africa today?
0: No, Oga Idris, the peacemaker. I know they hear English.
4: I know they hear English. Me, I know hear another language.
0: You know, sabi your language, Oga Olaolu. Hell, Chineke go. Oga Idris, you know sabi your language.
4: Me, I no go enter am.
0: Hell, God, abe. Mona help me ask Oga Idris whether I know sabi in language.
4: Me, I no enter.
0: Okay, no problem. Thank you, Oga Idris. All right, good afternoon to you there with us.
5: Mbedoma,
0: sister.
5: Hapo Idris, Omae Nkoma.
0: Oh, no, my Idris. You don't get language.
5: You don't get language. Now my mama born me.
0: System.
5: No problem. Because you explain, no evidence.
0: Okay.
5: It be like say, I want to go frequency, go data.
0: Mba. Ono na pollution na. Gorondusi.
5: All right. Olaolu, my son, MC7, Tonero, A1, Ozigi Zaga. Iko, Aebuka, Okereche Nobuna, Aebuka, Kene Nobuna, Mamebube, Mamangel.
0: All right.
5: Kene Malecha Gona Balasu.
0: All right.
5: Kene Munine. Kene Kwagi Omo Give MC Jolly Jolly, Ati Mukuru Mukuru.
0: Oh, Jinege. Chukuko Ziegi, thank you. Ise. All right. A matter talk say ina uni MC Jolly ina jin daddy shirinki ko ya ushe a matter alibia and a go day. Lorita dobi say ehi oma wa yoma achalugo mwa oma ma sao kedu makoru. Is a biko kelemdi iboni lebi na kano adam banasa lady be the white angel money monica madam bez adam michael lo lo kubwezi stella wazobia star madam quality madam dosh I say Madam Mr. Ozike Abu Muada Lorita Adobi Esimu Festing Road Lorita Adobi Mkeduo well done. Thank you. Oh Ziki Ziki Ziki Ziki Oh Ziki Ziki now here you won't send me. Ozekezeki, if I bite my mouth, okay. Ozekezeki say, Ozoza huwa etemeya, avode, avode.